0: Radio Sleen.
1: I bring her coffee in the morning. She brings me in a piece. 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I make her cards on her birthday. She makes me a better man. I take her water when she's thirsty.

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Won't you tell her to water the flowers? I want her to remember, music is my best friend.